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1: Thank you very much, ladies and gentlemen. Here's a bit of a tune that I wrote called Cowboys and Memories.
2: He was singing in an old smoke-filled barroom. And singing songs.

friends and family, and Beth, his loving wife. 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That night behind the barrack lines, with bridle wrapped in rag, he placed a final note to home inside the saddlebag. He whispered soft to Joe that night,

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So do not mourn me, Beth, nor curse this thing I've done. For where you see the Brumby

0: Earth people, I was born on Jupiter. Earth people, New York and California. Earth people, I was born on Jupiter. Earth people, New York and California. Earth people, I was born on Jupiter. Earth people, New York and California. Earth people, I was born on Jupiter.
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0: distance. I slide the instrumental, keep the girl in the distance. Moves are very hazy, the sunshine in my life, the way I did is shady.
1: Skip hip data to get the antimatter. Blue lines are the reason why the table had to shake.

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Microphones are close, crowds are far apart. Take my peace of mind and sign my name across your heart. 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

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Time moves in reverse. And I'm still going backwards come the morning.

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2: And I think we've got Greg on the phone, haven't we, this morning, Greg?
3: Yes, that's correct. How are you, John?
2: Good, mate. What's going on out there? It looks like a beautiful day.
3: It is. Very nice.
2: Oh.
3: Nice and calm. Clouds all burnt. Dissipated. Gone.
2: Have they?
3: Clear as. Yeah. We've got just a slight southerly at about 4 knots now at the moment.
2: Okay.
3: The swell's only low. It's only about a half a metre swell and half a metre in the seas. No clouds at the moment. Bar conditions are good.
2: Yep.
3: The barometer is 1,030, which has risen a little bit this morning. And the temperature is 12 degrees.
2: No, perfect day.
3: It is.
2: I bet there's got to be a few boats out, doesn't there?
3: Yeah, we've got 5 out at the moment.
2: All right.
3: Out enjoying the day.
2: Okay.
3: The next tide's a high tide. And that the time that'll be 9:30 is the next high tide.
2: Oh, perfect. Perfect to go fishing now, isn't it? The tide's coming in.
3: Yep, hey, great day.
2: Bring all those little fishies in.
3: Yes.
2: So you think you'll have a busy day there today?
3: Oh, busier than normal. That's good.
2: Yeah.
3: We're off doing something.
2: That's
3: not just drinking coffee.
2: I had a bit of a go at Greg this morning when he rang up. I said, you should put some sugar in your coffee.
3: Yeah.
2: Anyway, mate, there we go. What's going on for activities, mate? Anything going on for you guys?
3: Nothing at the moment. No.
2: Okay.
3: Very quiet. We had a couple of things going on last week and the week before, but nothing up and coming.
2: It's a hard life you guys live up there, isn't it?
3: It is.
2: Up there in the tower, overlooking everybody, looking down on people.
3: Looking down.
2: throwing coffee cups at them.
3: That's it.
2: Lighting them up with your laser beams. You know.
3: Yeah.
2: All right, so there we go. So basically, you've got the winds of 4 knots and southerly. You've got a half a metre swell and seas. Temperature's 12. Tide, high tide coming up at 9:30. Bar's just great.
3: Yep.
2: Barometer's 1,030. What more could you ask for?
3: Not much more.
2: Someone bringing you the coffee rather than you having to make it.
3: No, I make it.
2: Good on you, mate.
3: All right.
2: Listen, mate, thanks very much. And all the people appreciate you guys, what you do for us out there, Marine Rescue. And if we need you, we really need you.
3: All right, mate. No worries.
2: Good on you.
3: Thank you.
2: Okay.
3: Bye, John.
2: See ya. That was Greg there from Marine Rescue giving us a quick rundown of what is going on there around the place. All right, here we go. Let's get a bit of music coming up and we'll see if we can get the fisherman on about 7:15.

highly unusual. I find myself regretting all the things I'll now never experience. I'll never complete my collection of the original He-Man and the Masters of the Universe accessories.

0: rather exhilarating.
1: Yeah, that's not quite the word I would choose, but then again, you're pretty unique.

I flow down this bloated river. My